0: I took a pill and had a dream.
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1: Dime.

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I can't get played, popping my shit with no regrets. 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I was born to plead, that nigga's pussy, ah, yeah.